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When you're an Adams, you need to have a little moonlight.

0: 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Black. Thank you very much. Alex Hahn, saxophone. Christian Scott. 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